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A sound which creates a new dimension. 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
1: 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You only live once, let the people see.

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A sound which creates a new dimension. This is a new style of music.

0: is the sound of sea, the sound which creates a new dimension. 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